0: 2-1-1 count. You can go ahead and attach that slight problem to me.
1: 2-2-1.

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0: Hill Shopping Mall parking lot for Z Papa 13 Papa Alpha November.
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0: He has a 3 perfect roll, you can roll him.
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0: We have a possible DUI driver coming from Greenbrook on 22 eastbound. It's going to be a tow truck swerving all over.
1: Greasy.
0: Looks like the company's going to be DeSalvo's tow company. They were last seen passing the Dollar Tree, 22 eastbound in Greenbrook.
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1: 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They spoke to a Frank. He requested a cancel. 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Over. If you want to stand by until they confirm.
0: Standing by.

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0: 2-1, Warren County. You can close that call, Cameron. Closing.
1: Recent closing up.

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0: Brandywine, 680 Mountain Boulevard, room number 114 for a 90-year-old female, fell, has a shoulder injury. She's a dementia patient, alert and conscious. She's with her.
1: You said LOC?
0: Negative. Alert and conscious. She has dementia. She has a shoulder injury, and she fell.
1: Copy. 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
1: Patient's 400 pounds. 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They're sending 8 Bravo 1.

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0: 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Can you start middle fire? 8 Bravo 1 is going to split from the scene. 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

0: 78 eastbound from Martinsville, Jersey, Bravo, Bravo, 97, November, Kilo.
1: Very soon.

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Nothing shown from the exterior. You can show me in command and not investigating.

0: County from Deputy 40.
1: Deputy.
0: Yeah, smoke detector appears to be set off from the humidifier. Reset the alarm. You control the recording units. 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Command terminated.
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0: Kieran from Bravo One.
1: Hey, Bravo One.
0: One DLS only to Robert with Somerset. Could you also let Met Central know we don't have good comms with them right now?

0: Okay, for one time. Can you take 139 out?
1: Yeah, he's up.

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0: Main Street, Amendment Road, with New Jersey, Kilo 31, Victor, November, Yankees.

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1: 207.
0: Hey, Dante, are you on the computer? 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
1: Yeah, that's automatic now. 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

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King George, near Dewey Meadows with New Jersey Bravo 78, Juliet Hotel, Lima.

0: Supervisor received a second wall caller saying it's on Mount Airy, closer to 27 ramps.
1: Proceed, we're arriving now.

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Arriving Morris County Jail, ending mileage 743.

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1: 207.
2: You've gone through everything you're supposed to say this morning so far?
3: County 244 on the south. County 244 is clear, that's not going to be on another one.

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1: Valley, Juliet 2-8, Victor Uniform Lima.

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1: 249 Kai, have a clear.
2: 36 Bry.
3: Got him.
4: Good morning, show myself in 2364 in service 012.
3: One stage on or both stages saying they're on?
0: For air handle number one, stage on. Supply temperature 61.

0: to run.
1: Bravo for the 83-year-old unknown sex. And that alarm.

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1: I have the guys from Somerset County here. They said they're here to trim the trees. Are they here to talk to you about which ones need to be trimmed?
0: You're looking for 501.
1: Or 501?
2: 501, I just heard that. I'll be back in town in 10 minutes.

0: Yeah, you want to drag us up?
1: Good.
2: Is Champion working on the jury elevator?
1: Yes, they're in that building. I don't know what specific elevator he's in maintenance on, but if it's temporarily shut down, it's a good possibility that it's him. He's probably going right down to the tanks on it.
2: Copy. It was just an inspection. I just wanted to make sure.
3: Sure, 49 County, I'll be clear on myself.

0: for the MVC? 241. 33 just on court for the crash window injury. Somerset County Recycling Drug Campaigns.
1: Two guys are out on the Grove. You're on your way. I'll be back in my office.
0: County 2-4, also respond to that. See you tomorrow.

0: 241.
1: Four eight Deer Creek Drive, the German Alpha plane, caller reports male and female riding in circles around the neighborhood without helmets.
0: Recent.

0: 201, 207.
1: Ready. Go ahead.
0: Just got an email about ESTA, that front office, which we were just looking at. They're saying it doesn't seem to be any airflow. Can you look at that?
1: Copy.
0: I think that was when you just told me that it is working.
1: Yes.
2: Can I hear a lookup, please? New Jersey Alpha Force, Romeo, Romeo, Fox, Trent.
3: Please stand by.
1: Two oh seven and 201.

0: Dodd.
1: Contact 2023 BMW 540. Valid 12. Robert Talbert. Holding 0 points out of Baton Rouge.
2: It was 204, but
0: thank you.
2: B-A-B-O-R for the last name?
1: Paper.
2: All right, thanks.
3: Copy, I'll handle whether or not. I'll go with you as well. Receive.

0: 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Good morning. I'll be in service operating 026.
1: County from 2411.
2: Good. Yeah, what's your 20?
3: 40 Northbridge.
2: You want me to bring
1: 249 County, Robbie?
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0: County Burnett, Lyons Road for the suspicious incident.
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0: It's going to be the Walgreens, 16 Lyons Road for the suspicious incident. 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

county, the caller an employee or a customer?

0: paying attention.
1: Hey, Firm, it's Lance Moore.
2: 204, I'll swing over there. This happens from time to time. The manager's a little flaky.
3: The office is going to open till 9.
1: Where is it?
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1: Ready, Bravo 4?
0: We're going to the Eastern Star. We're coming out of Hillsboro with the 20 minutes here.
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1: don't have your number.
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3: County from 2417. You can show us leaving Morris County Jail, occupied two towers, one male, one female, route 2, Somerset County Courthouse. Mileage.
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New Jersey Uniform 12 Charlie Mike Info.

0: 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To that.
1: 249.
0: Both fences from Route 27 to West Oak Street have been cut, and I've seen multiple people walking from the embankment.
1: Received, I'll be

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County will be transporting one adult male from Morris County Jail to Warren County Superior Court, starting mileage 72487.

0: Tiens, je montre en l'air. You can clear me from here, and Mark will report to you from it.
1: Person clear to report.

0: Nolan, are you coming for the 9:30 interview?
1: Yeah, walking in.
0: Okay.
2: Good.
3: Good morning. You can show me a service operating KI3.
2: Thanks, Mark.

0: Thank you, Kelly. We'll see that tomorrow call. Thank you.
1: Wonderful.
0: To rescue
1: Father.
2: Thanks for leading our one man. Wonderful. High Palm Lane for the 911 abandoned, plotting at 10 meters at 90%. Upon callback, left voicemail.
3: Yeah, he's going to 130, I'll take it.
2: Christian 130.

0: County from 2417. County Control's arriving at the Somerset County Courthouse. One male, one female.
1: County Rescue 502.
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0: 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Mount Airy, Hessian, with Jersey, 7770, Hotel Juliet.
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0: Trinity Federal Credit Union, 73 Mountain View Boulevard, apartment 200, for the fraud. Caller would like to report fraud. It's the employee of the credit unit.
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0: County, 4VL Sons responding.
1: Good to abandon motor vehicle and I'll be clear.
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2: Christy, 110, 130, 135.

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1: 旺财。
0: Terry, is Michelle still on scene or is she at work? Make a phone call then.

0: It was reported by Peter. That's what I have.
1: Okay, Tony. Is Michelle the lady he's talking about on scene?
0: Damn, I call. I'll try to call there.
2: True for my kind of problem.

241. 241, it's going to be 117 Spencer Road for the welfare check. 86-year-old female, caller is the daughter. Requesting callback with findings. Operation. She realized caller states she thinks she may have had a heart attack this morning.

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1: 130.
0: Can you just append a range to this call, please? New Jersey, November 5-2, Whiskey, Uniform.
1: November 5-2, Whiskey, Uniform. Pat Evernance, Arrowwood Wave, any fire alarm?

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0: Yep. Update on some of these from the healer on site. We've got the cats all bird food.
1: Okay, fair enough.
0: Proceed, clear.

0: Moment, bitte.
1: Johnny, what's the address again and what's the caller's name?
0: There was a Peter.
1: Wait a second, where is the caller?
2: The caller is the manager of Cortland. Not sure where he lives.
1: Is there any way you can reach out to the property manager to come and meet us?

0: I let him know that you'd be calling him.
1: I received the other party is not on location. Unable to make contact. Apparently, that works.
2: Receive.

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1: 130.
0: Can you just append to my call that my body camera never activated?
1: I see.
2: Two 41 County, can you start ABLS unit for me? Difficulty breathing, Spencer Road.
1: Raise it.

0: 244.
1: Could you please close out this Affinity Credit Union call and reopen another fraud one as well? I just need two CAD numbers for two different case files.
0: Person.
2: Okay, I just looked at the CAD notes for that call. I was just on. I did not call and speak with the party with my body-worn camera on. My body-worn camera had an error and never activated.
0: Yeah, copy. I'm going to change it now.
2: I also never spoke to the party.
0: Yeah, copy. I got to take it out.

0: Johnny War and Pulp Fiction.
1: Go ahead.
0: The Atlantic Health, 64 Mountain Boulevard, a 62-year-old male needs transport for a blood clot in the lower leg. There's a nurse with the patient.
1: Okay.

0: 申し上げる。
1: Yeah, you got a watch on.
0: I got a 911 call for Home Depot, 5019 or 22, to advise that there's a dog in a vehicle, panting, on the phone. The owner showed up and drove off.
1: Watch on receipt.

0: County Burn, St. Louis, the East, what I call.
1: Two four nine.
0: Are we responding? I've been certainly waiting for the 85-year-old.
1: First eviction, Mayor.
0: Proceed 249.

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1: County 130 will respond over to that as well. County from 4BLS-1, you show strings 41, Rival with Somerset.
2: Reason.
0: .295, stepping out at 1113 Magnolia in Grantsburg on a follow up.
2: Question is over again.
1: County 130 will be responding to that call that 110 is going to as well.
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0: Good, Mr. Cheswick Drive. For these side problems.
1: Go ahead, Kathy.
0: QB 31 Cheswick Drive. I'm sorry, court. For Nicole, call 911. Asking about her mailman. When they're going to show up. Now she's screaming. Unsure about what.
1: First,

0: I'll go to 110. You want me to take the witness stand? Can you go up there, Chad Rich?
1: County 110.
2: 110.
1: Is somebody, do they have an injury there, or they just need to get picked up?
2: They just need to get picked up, if so.

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1: County Verdicts for 110. I'm here. I could do it. Hang on a minute. County, just have me to live with this. I'll be answering.
2: Appreciate it. County, 244 will take the property damage on 111.
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0: The caller is requesting a phone call. They state they do not need a PD response.
1: Wonderful. I'll give them a call.
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0: A callback in reference to an ROR from last night stating she was looking for the bail
3: recog
0: form that never made it to them.
1: Racy.
4: 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I'll be clear.
0: 3-2-4-4.

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1: How are you going to watch them?
0: Do you have to have a Spanish speaker on the desk? They have a call plotting BJ's wholesalers for attempting language line.
1: Let me see what I can do. Stand by.

0: Okay, watch out on the Yuppie. It's going to be a motor vehicle accident.
1: Okay, you said that was at BJ's.
0: Hey, sir.
1: Any vehicle description or no?
0: Negative. Our language line isn't working. We're unable to get through the Audix.
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0: Negative, we disconnected. 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
0: Can you have a operator to forklift head over to the back of the jail as soon as they can? I know it's lunchtime, but if someone's available at the moment, we need their services.
1: Can you tap for me out, real?
2: Police need to see someone in the warehouse.
1: Received.
0: I'll take care of it.

0: 120.
1: Okay, we're going to have that catacomb for the request officer. It's supposed to 120. He's going to handle that for us.
0: Bruce, 120 is taking my call.

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1: Correct.
0: Road and Mountain for the caller for the illegal dumping. Your dumpster number one. Caller reports the

0: County 130, be right. It's going to be a carpet, I was thinking.
1: Perfect.
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And 2 Manville for the K9 Northwest.

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0: Are you out on the road?
1: Sure.
0: Start making your way over to Somerville High School and just see if Somerville needs any help, anything. School's in lockdown.
1: 3-6.
0: Got it from 18.
2: Got it.
0: Somerville have anything else on the individuals with potential weapons at the high school? Or are they just in that high school game with the water guns?
2: The only thing we have anyone else staying outside was firearms.
0: I receive.

0: I'm 6 south of the county.
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0: What? We're over here at 875, 2206 actually hazmat just arrived too. Just make a CAT entry for us here on a hazardous situation in front of the building.

0: 249. It's going to be Lord Sterling School for the vandalism. Sign of the entrance was smashed. They would like a report. They'll be waiting on the front entrance for you.
1: Received, they'll be interrupted.
0: Received.

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1: County 2347. Negative indication. You shall report.
2: Is that clear?
1: County 2340. Affirmative. Negative for an indication. I'm clear from here.
2: Very soon. 2340 again.
1: You show myself.
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0: 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Two out of channels across.
1: Alright, I'm on Lord Sterling now. We'll stop me. Can I get you 4-1? I'm in a room.
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3: Brush fire, well, we got a couple things going on down here. You want to repeat that pole number?
2: County, it's NJ113, Papa Bravo.
3: Okay, is that PS or JCPNL?
2: PJCPNL.
3: Another caller from 91 saying that it was closer to Delta gas station. Can you see that from there, or?
2: 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It's between Pottersville Road and Delta gas station.
3: Just wanted to make sure it was one and the same.
2: Okay, you're going to sign Brush 5-1 Command here.

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1: Myself, Sergeant Close here, going out. 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
1: 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I'll be arriving at the vandalism.
0: Okay.
2: Yeah, sir, I'm bringing the engine up. You guys can park heading southbound. PD's working on trying to keep 206 open going north.
0: Receive.

Sheriff, if you could clear, just be in the area. 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There was a fight in front of the Hong Kong Garden right here, and they ran down towards towards the hospital. 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
0: All right, the primary is still suspended in the air, broke off at the top of the pole. 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Still going to need JCP and alert slow now. It's show a transfer command to Captain Fly 1-3.
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1: Ticker.
0: My phone called to give one of the 100 officers your phone number so they could give you my line.
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0: 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Fire's extinguisher has been let down. Usual 51 fire clear and available. Command terminated.
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1: Go for 43.
0: Patient with knee pain is going to be in the black Tahoe. Also got another call saying possible second patient having an anxiety issue in another vehicle that's involved.
1: Received. Can you get another ambulance for that? We only have one crew on right now.
0: Okay, we'll start 54.
1: Thank you.

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1: Go ahead.
0: I'm be responding. Is the best access going to be coming 287 to 28 on exit 13 coming north, or is it going to be coming up by the mall?
1: Yeah, you can probably get on from 202 to 206 by the Green Hall Grill there. Just take it northbound. It's all the way up by Bedminster.
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0: Do you guys have a second crew on for a call in Somerville?
1: That's negative.
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0: Okay.
1: Two 4 4, it's going to be 120 Manchester Drive, apartment, hotel, the fire alarm activated, smoke, bedroom.
2: Yes, proceed. It's first floor.
0: Four bales on. It looks like it's going to be male, possible suspect victim.

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Billy at Social Services. 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

0: 244.
1: I spoke with staff on scene. They said that it was from a cooking incident. There's no smoke or fire. Can you just have fire chief respond out to reset the alarm? There's no issues here other than that.
0: Chris.
2: 249 County Road.
0: Chris, 249.
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County from 2411. Can you select transporting one male and one female from Somerset County Courthouse to Morris County Jail, miles 766?

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0: 135.
1: Can be 31 Kensington Road for the welfare check. The neighbor advised from building 48, unit 31. The neighbor is outside acting crazy, asking people for cigarettes. To be a white female, black curly hair, pink jumpsuit.
0: This is

0: Very,
1: very. Stand by one sec. It's going to be 2 Brentwood Court, Fleet Water Problem. Callers advising there's water flowing from 2 places, flooding the yard. I see where you took that.
2: Myself and 2338 from the Sheriff's Department will be in service. We're out to Holy Name Medical Center in Teaneck. 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The address is 71.
3: County 1511. I'm on a road job over here. I'll check it out.
1: What was the medical center name?
2: Holy Name.
1: That's good to go again.
3: 1511 County. I'm not on a road job out here. It looks like a water main break if you want to notify American Water.

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0: From that possible water main break, do you have an exact location?
1: You can stand by County American Waters out here on a separate road job. They're going to be checking it out. I'm sure they'll make notification. I'll confirm in a minute.
0: All right, receive.
1: County 1503. It'll be 2 Brinwood Court.

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2: Eric, you're arriving.
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2: Johnny 1611, American Water just confirmed they'll call it in.
1: Rescue will call it in.

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Clearing for water.

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1: 130. 110. 110. Did you notify the squad they're going to need to get them down? I will.
2: Ruth.
0: Two 249 County, I'll be clear.
2: It's you, Chief.
3: Do you have a parking day? I'm in the shop. I just left. What's up? I don't know if you was telling me something about the pumps.
4: Yeah, both pumps tripped. Water was still at the top. So I reset the both pumps.
3: Is that the control that was existing?
0: County, it's going to be the last one on the medics arriving from us.
3: Probably control.
2: County Burn and Chelsea Village for the altar mental.
0: 249.
2: Chelsea Village, 9000 Fellowship Road for the 86-year-old female altar mental.
4: And there was also no.
5: County, is that ALS?
2: Thing nice.
5: Receive. If there's staff on scene with them, we're not going to respond unless they need us specifically. They can call us back.
2: Receive the NTA and there's nurse present. Okay, yes.
1: County 22.
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0: You can hold myself, Bravo, and Charlie clear of 875. You know, 52 0.
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0: County Minister, just record for the section of settlement.
1: Hold your phone.
0: 135 is going to be 31, just switch court for the sex suicidal. Caller made verbal threats. They'll be on a white Nissan Rogue. Passes 15 minutes out.
1: I receive. Well, I'm in the area still talking to the other caller. I'll go over there when I'm done here.
0: Received on the update. The caller is starting to escalate. Also made threats to harm others.
2: Can you get sent it to 110 also?

0: County 135.
1: 135.
0: Show me clear on this one, and then on the on-scene on 31 Tesla.
1: Roger.

0: Yeah, you 135.
1: 135.
0: Is the caller still on scene?
1: No, unless you knew the caller was in a white Nissan Rogue. I can attempt to call back if you'd like.
0: Yes, please. There's like three of the Nissan Rogues and they're all empty.
1: All right, receive standby. I'll call.

0: Go ahead.
1: She spoke with Kathleen. 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
0: How is it?

0: County Burner. It's Clark Court for the welfare check.
1: 249.
0: 249. It's going to be 10 Clark Court for the 69-year-old female. RP stated his sister was supposed to check in with him yesterday.
1: That's across your gun.
0: The cross street's going to be constitutional way.
1: Richard. One third six, John. You can show me where spot it. Go ahead, check with you.
0: Richard, 136.

0: County 2336. Still myself at 79 out of service. Have a good night.
1: Thanks, sir.
0: 249 County arriving.
2: Receive 249.
1: County Bernard's Ridge Hotel, be unresponsive.
0: 241.
1: 241, Timmy Ridge Hotel, 300 North Maple Ave, for the 43-year-old, be responsive and is breathing.

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1: On the update, the caller is stating the female is semi-responsive in the chef's kitchen. She's obviously in the kitchen.
0: Raise it.

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1: Cougars broke out Lamington with New Jersey Mike Alpha Whiskey, 5-5 Echo.
0: Go again with the last.
1: New Jersey Mike Alpha Whiskey, 5-5 Echo.
0: Cougars broke out Lamington, Mike Alpha

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I'm going to RWJ.

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1: 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You're trying to get the building. 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
1: Who is it?
0: Behind you, Phil.

0: County 4-1.
1: Yeah, Tower.
0: Sorry, we're still one patient. Looks to go one vehicle MVC into a load of wood that was either dislodged or fell off of a Home Depot truck. We're assessing probably going to be transporting.

0: County by Mr. Units. Do you guys have a building number?
1: You repeat that?
0: Do you have a building number for EMS?
1: It should be 425. It should be outside. Of course.
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0: We're responding to the Bridgeway Care Center in Hillsboro, 20 minute ETA.
1: Where is it?
0: I guess just keep me updated if they make an arrest or not.
1: Where is it?

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1: 8504.
0: I don't know if you received the update. The nurse on scene advised it was a seizure.
1: Okay, thank you.

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0: 131. It's going to be 3404 Oaks Road for the possible intruder. It was transferred from Middlesex County. Ex-boyfriend's trying to get in the house. RP's not home at this time. Trying to get the dirt bike out.
1: Follow to the county.
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0: County, 8-level-4-19. Do you have the room number again here at the Bridgeway?
1: The address is going to be 374 Ocean Road. Hey, Bravo 4, it's going to be in the physical therapy room. They didn't give a specific room number.
0: Who is you?

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Sorry, wrong channel.

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0: New Jersey, Foxtrot 5-5, Whiskey, Zulu, Papa.

0: He won't be here.
1: 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He's on Hickory. He's just inquiring if it's okay if he parks his vehicle on the street.
0: Yeah, it's fine. 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
0: Comes back to a 2006 Chevy Express van. Valet 5, 2027, belonging to a Ricky Nichols out of New Brunswick.
1: Where is he?

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1: Go for we're transporting with ALS.
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1: Go again, 4VLS1.
0: You got a short report?
1: General sickness with swollen feet and pain in the hands.
0: Let me see.

0: 241.
1: 241, it's going to be 59. Speak up. 249, it's going to be 59, Cherry Lane for you, Tyler. County PPAC, 206 on Potter's Road for the Rutgers River.
2: 33.
1: It's going to be the area of 206 and Pottersville Road for the reckless driver southbound, swerving, looking for a black Maserati, New Jersey Reg, Kilo 28, Victor Delta Sierra.
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0: County 1533. Does the caller want to throw in any complaints?
1: Complaints.
0: Where is he?
1: Complaints.

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1: In the area of 35 Elizabeth Street for the Lohengrin Way. You can disregard 218. We'll take the help. Some vital letters just to pass it by reporting it. It's not on the street.
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0: 218 County, you can clear us and then right to Elizabeth Street.
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0: You can clear my last and put me out of service. 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

0: 4BLS-1 just responded. County, 4BLS-1 received. Just be advised, this is not going to be a fall victim. It's going to be a newborn baby that was just born. We're going to start ALS for you.
1: Okie dokie. Thanks.
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0: Frost Fire, 78 East, 39 over 0.
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1: 136.
0: 136, I'm just going to change. Now it's going to be 49 Mountain Court for the site prompts. Caller is Heather requesting to speak with a crisis trained officer. Mentioned 112 and 136. 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
0: 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Do you have an apartment number?
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1: 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This will back over you.
2: 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Where are you clear? 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
0: I have a 911 abandoned for you when you're ready.
2: I am ready.
0: E Nottingham Drive. It's plotting to that area. It was originally plotting behind the house. Now it's plotting exactly to 70 Nottingham. It was an open line call, Spanish-speaking male.

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1: Phone number is going to be 201-681-3845.

0: ALS 2254 to County.
1: Yeah.
0: We're at the hospital. You can close out that Frankfurt call.
1: Rooster, take it.

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1: Over 43.
0: Would like you on the right shoulder in front of the accident. You're going to have one male back pain, possibly secondary to a diabetic incident.
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0: 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I can give them a call back.
1: County 4BLS 1, we're clear on New Brunswick. We need to stop. We'll let you know.

0: coming from E63, and you have the ALS.
1: Yeah, they were still pending. We're reaching out.
0: Pretty safe.
1: Your VLS is on scene.
0: Go ahead.
1: Is 86 Bills still on scene?
0: Go ahead with this.
1: I received your ALS, is still pending.

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1: 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Do you have a second crew on?
2: No, we do not. Can you send us mutual aid, please?
1: Appreciate it.

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1: Question.
2: Two and eight.
3: It's juveniles and walking the train tracks, possibly went to the lake.
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0: Okay.
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0: 15 Sycamore Hill Road, 49-year-old female with a dog bite.
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3: 249.
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3: Proceed.

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0: County Road, stuff in the ass for the welfare check. 243. 243 in the area of South Finley Ave and Lyons Road. 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She's worried because that's not normal for him. Requesting an officer to check on him.
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0: Cypress Hill, Comanda County.
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0: There's positive available, command terminated.
1: Where is he, command terminated, 1846?
2: For the property damage call, it's reporting vehicle drove on her property to avoid the bridge construction. Damage to the grass for the caller.
1: Okay.

0: County from engine 22-3.
1: 22-3.
0: Ambulance Chief 22 is on board.
2: Go, okay.
1: Are you clear or stop?
2: County, it's 15-33. 32 will be at 2 Potter's Row.
1: Very soon.

0: 车门是加了一分八十四。
1: 喂，
0: County, if you can update SD, there is a dispatcher burning in the backyard.
2: 请问这边开，福利的 service， 请问。
1: Where is it? Where is it? Piece of furniture burning in the backyard.
3: County Engine 22. Where are you calling us?
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3: Reasoning, we're about 30 seconds now.

0: County information 22-3, we're arriving at a two-story with frame residential. Nothing ever moved from side alpha. We'll be on investigating. 322 is coming in.
1: Where is he? 223.

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1: 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You Holland River, Holland F.
0: Ask.
1: Rich,

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0: 这样的话，对对对。2226 Silver Road, November 24, Victor Romeo Papa.
1: 2226 River, you just confirmed the register November 24, Victor Romeo Papa?
0: Okay.

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0: Washington Valiant, host for Iowa, Jersey, Charlie 2-0, Victor Tango, is it look?
1: Washington Valley Hills, Charlie 2-0, Victor Tango, is it look?

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0: Alright, two things. One, you're getting JFK 1132 for ALS unit. Second, do you have an additional crew? We got another call in Middlesex with BLS swollen foot.
1: Negative, Johnny. You can send us a new
0: foot. Careful.
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0: Bedminster, Washington Valley. Washington Valley in the area of the Bridgewater border. 404 Washington Valley and Brown Road. A motorcycle high rate of speed over 100 miles an hour.
1: Chinese Sun, that's a 112.
0: Bruce.
2: Yeah. You can cancel the JFK. I'll see you next time.

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1: 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A Volvo in the lot. New Jersey Red Gulf 33 Papa Yankee Lima. Three children inside. I don't know if the vehicle is running.
2: Person.

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1: Well, I stand by at the gate. It's in the lower section. 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
0: I'll call from Burnsville and Lysville, Lake BMW station wagon. 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